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1: Sunday Brunch is back at Fixin's Family Restaurant in the Travelodge Hotel. That's right, the legendary Sunday Brunch has finally returned with all the favorites you remember and the classics you expect. There's truly no better way to kickstart your Sunday morning. Make your Mother's Day reservation.

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0: 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They say breakfast is the most important meal of the day, but why have breakfast?
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0: Don't gamble with your grub. Look for Cruise approved breakfast spots. 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